tear it down and build it up again. Little Georgie and the Shuffling Hungarians, that little 17-piece rock, soul, jazz, funk ensemble from upstate New York, under the direction of George Rossi, a.k.a. Little Georgie. Hey, welcome back to New Orleans Grooves. I'm Tony Baglio. I hope you're digging the music. We're here until 9 tonight. We kicked off the set with percussionist extraordinaire Wayne Moreau, and that was called Wake Up. Right now, Bywater Call brings their Toronto soul to New Orleans Grooves. This is Now and Never.

0: I don't know. Maybe it needs a bridge or something.
1: So if anybody asks you, how's your mom and them, just tell them I was asking how's your house. That's Ian Hunter of Moth the Hoople fame with his song about the omnipresent question in post-Katrina New Orleans. How's your house? Well, this house is closed up for this set because we've run out of time. Taking us to break, it's Galactic with FEMA. Coming up in the next set, music from Dumpster Funk, Dr. John, Lake Street Dive, Tin Men, and Prince. So come on back for more New Orleans Grooves.

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Dr. John, as always, letting his feelings be known in no uncertain terms. That's from the album City That Care Forgot, We Gettin' There. And you are back here for more New Orleans Grooves right here on 90.5 WICN with me, Tony Baglio, playing music for you. We kicked off the set with Dumpster Funk, and meanwhile, here's Lake Street Dive with Get Around.

Yeah, that's New Orleans' premier washboard sousaphone guitar trio. Tin Men, from their 2013 release, Avocado Woo Woo. That's their lighthearted take on a serious request. Turn my lights back on. But right now it's time for us to turn down the lights on this set because we've run out of time. Taking us to break, it's Prince with Brand New Orleans. Coming up, a brand new set of music from the Neville Brothers, John Papa Grow, and John Cleary. So come on back because we ain't done yet with this Saturday night edition of New Orleans Grooves.

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3: Good evening, planet Earth. Will you please welcome the heart and soul of New Orleans, the mighty, mighty Neville Brothers.
4: Come on, take y'all down to New Orleans. Uptown 13 Wall.

That's John Papa Grow with the title track from his album Rivers on Fire. And we kicked off the set with the mighty, mighty Neville Brothers live on planet Earth with Shake Your Tambourine. Hey, welcome back for another set of New Orleans Grooves. I'm Tony Baglio, and we are here until 9, which means we still have time for more music. And tonight, as we observe the 21st anniversary of Hurricane Katrina, we've been featuring tunes that were written about or inspired by the events created by the storm. And here is, in my opinion, one of the best of them. It's John Cleary with a song called Bringing Back the Home, which celebrates the spirit, resilience, resolve, and music of New Orleans and its people. Bringing back

Yeah, John Cleary, bringing back the home. And that will take us home for this edition of New Orleans Grooves. I hope you enjoyed all the music I played tonight, because I really enjoyed playing all of it for you. And I look forward to doing it again next Saturday night and every Saturday night from 7 to 9 right here on 90.5 WICN when we get to do this all over again. You can check out tonight's playlist. 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Just follow the on-demand link to the archives page. That's where you will find playlists for my show and all of our shows here on 90.5. You can email the show. I'd love to hear from you at nolagrooves@gmail.com. I'm Tony Baglio. Thank you so much for listening. And until next Saturday night, remember to always listen to Bon Temps Roulé, baby.

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0: 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My name is Zach Combs, and sitting with me right here is the incredible Cherno Camara.
1: Thank you, Zach. I'm very happy to be here tonight. You know, at this time we were in Cabo Verde listening to my good friend Alex Andrat. He's a great singer from Cabo Verde, and his single is Miss Syria D. And the album is called Honey Girl. Actually, I play some keys and some instruments and mixing and stuff like that.
0: I remember meeting Alex once over at your house. Was he over there one day?
1: Yeah, that's him.
0: Nice guy.
1: Very nice.
0: Right before that, we were in Senegal listening to some folks playing Africans, Omar Pene and Super Daimano.
1: Super Jamono.
0: Jamono.
1: So this band, Super Jamono, that's the first band that I made me go on the stage. When I was in high school, my first show in high school, they were the one playing and we opened for them.
0: Wow.
1: Super Jamono. You know, it was like I was like 14, 12, 13, 14. You know, the third year of high school.
0: Wow.
1: So that's my Super Jamono. They're great, you know. And before that, we were in Ghana.
0: You know, that was for all our friends in Worcester, a lot of Ghanaian folks out there. That was Agu from Kakatsitsi, Master Drummers from Ghana, 2021 release.
1: You know, and we're going to finish in Nigeria, Zach, you know.
0: I like that stuff. Adekunle Gold with Sabina.
1: Uh-huh.

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0: Thank you for tuning in to Heart of Africa, Crocodile River Radio. This is the only place you can stay in your couch and travel all over Africa. And I'm here with the great Zakaria Combs, you know, that creating a lot of nice stuff tonight.
1: Yeah, Cherno, I love this playlist you put together. This spot we were just in, the Cabo Verde show, that's amazing. Volta Cara, Pasa Sabe, a 1998 release, going way back 28 years ago.
0: And before that, Musogbe, Bembeya Jazz, and the album is called Authenticity.

0: city, 73 Parade African. So this is 1973, Zach.
1: Wow. That's even way back, way back. I was 2 years old at that time. I don't think I remember listening to this one.
0: Me?
1: Next, we're going to head to my favorite part of the world there. That's Mali. Of all the countries, that's the one I feel most connected to, honestly. And this is the great Salif Keita, the Mansa of Mali, playing tekere, which means like clap your hands. And we call that out a lot at the ceremonies when we're telling the audience, clap your hands, clap your hands. Yeah. I say tekere, tekere. This is from his 1995 release. I just want to let everyone know we've got a great event coming up called Worcester's Got African Talent. It's going to be Saturday, September 12th, and it's going to be an amazing day out in Institute Park from 3 to 5. Check it out at crocodilerivermusic.org and come be part of the fun. It's going to be a lot of great folks doing a lot of great art.
0: Oh, yeah, don't miss it, please. That would be excellent.

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0: Thank you for tuning in tonight to Crocodile River Radio. Wow, Cherno, this last little bit of Senegal and Mali really got me going. When I was in Mali, a lot of people called me Jaman. I don't know why. It was back in the day, but this was Jaman, the real one, with Give Me, the single from 2020.
1: You know, 2020, it's a very nice song. I love it. And before that, you know, we're still in Senegal, 2013, with Titi. Titi is a great singer from Senegal, and she's singing about the woman. So this is called Jigen Femme. Femme is like, how you say it, show your style. Show every your woman style. Have a style.
0: I like that.
1: You know, style of woman. So, the album is called Titi La Lion, Titi the Lion.
0: Man, right before that, we were starting off in the north of Mali. Some people, you know, depending on how you look at it, it's all connected up there in the desert. But that was Tenarawin with Nizag Jebel. That was from the Elwan release in 2017. And I do believe they ended up with a Grammy out of that one. I'm not sure if that was the one or if it came right after that. Do you remember?
1: I'm not sure, but I remember them having at that time the Grammy. They're really, really cool.
0: Yeah, if you like that desert blues, Tenarawin's one of the great groups to check out. Mm-hmm. Next, we're heading over there to Cabo Verde with Cesaria Avora with Petit Pays. What's that mean?
1: Little Petit Pays, small country.
0: Small country. Oh, maybe like Cabo Verde.
1: Uh-huh.
0: This is from the anthology Mornas en Coladras.

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0: Thank you. 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
1: Mm-hmm. We like that 200%, baby.
0: You know?
1: That last tune was Kaja Blues by the Orchestra de la Payette. And you were explaining to me the payette is like the special grass roofs on some of the houses?
0: Yeah. Because pie in French is like the grass. And when you make the house from the grass, you call it payote.
1: Okay, payote. Okay. Payette. That was African Pearls from the Guinea Cultural Revolution back in 1999. What a good release. I like that.
0: Yeah, that's nice. And before that, we went like to really older one, 1970 to 1980s in Kenya. You know, Kenya Special Volume 2. Selected East African recordings from 1970 to 80s, and this Orchestre Conga International. And Nakupenda Sana, I think I understand now.
1: That means I love you so much in Swahili.
0: You know, so we love you so much, everyone that is listening, you know. That's our Swahili thing today.
1: Big time. We started off this little run over in Ethiopia. That was 2009 release, mm-hmm. actually, Tosome Mitikutu and Freyawa Dilemma. That was from the Zemen Ethiopian Contemporary Music release. Mm-hmm. Hasabe was the tune.
0: Hasabe. And we're going to close it in South Africa, listening to Amaget Down by Something Soweto and Bike Seas. And the album is called Touch and Move.
1: Cherno, you're right,
0: good
1: man.
0: Good morning.
1: Sorry to interrupt, but we're sitting on our couch here, so to speak, in the studio, and we just went to Ethiopia, right in the Horn of Africa, Kenya down in the east, Guinea in the west, and now South Africa. Within 20 minutes, we're crossing the continent.
0: Only in here we can do that.
1: Wow.
0: Yes, ma'am.

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0: You're listening to WICN 90.5 FM, Jazz Plus for New England. And tonight is Jazz Plus African music. Man, we were just in Nigeria, just sitting it back with Rima playing Ginger Me. I love that tune.
1: Yeah, very nice song. You know, this is a Rima compilation 2020. And before that, we were in Senegal listening to the song called Khale Reumi. Khale Reumi means the kids of the country. You know, that's the kids that grow up to be everything in the future, the responsible of the future. So it's by Youssou N'Dour, and his album is called Badou, 1991.
0: Nice. And just the year before that, in Mali, right next to Senegal, we got that release from the Ousmane Kouyaté band. That was their Domba release, and this was the title track to that, Domba. I know Domba. Ousmane Kouyaté, he brings it, huh?
1: Oh, it's so great. I love this band. Very nice.
0: So now this whole set, we're in the West. It's Mali, Senegal, Nigeria, and now we're heading back to Mali to finish out with Kulanjan, with Kelly Tiki Djibaté and Habib Koita from the Sangia release.

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0: I'm so happy to be with all of you tonight. Very happy that you tune in, you know, Saturday night right here where we play the African music. I'm with Zachary Akom, the great Zach, you know, and we've been traveling through Africa. And on the September 12th, before we talk about the music, we have something very important happening. Worcester Got Talent. We have a lot of talent in Worcester, and it's happening September 12th. Before we say the songs, I want Zach to give you little precisions before we go.
1: Yeah, this is going to be our fourth edition of Worcester's Got African Talent, and it's our first one outdoors. So we're hoping for good weather on Saturday, September 12th from 3 to 5 in Institute Park. But it's going to be six different incredible artists from Worcester, lots of vendors, lots of good times. Come out, hear some music, see some paintings, talk to some incredible young artists, some folks who are established, some folks who are up and coming. It's going to be a great night out there. So we hope you're with us. But I know just now we were listening to Wizkid with Joro from the single from Tanzania 2019.
0: Joro, this song is so nice. And from the artist, I listened to some of the artists that remind me of Wizkid. So don't miss September 12th.
1: Okay.
0: We have a lot of good artists, and the painting and all that is so... I don't want people to miss this.
1: No. Check it out at crocodilerivermusic.org. You know? And
0: before that, we were still in Tanzania, 2019. And the song is called Tetema. Tetema is by Runway and his special guest, Diamond Platnumz, and the album is Tetema is a single by Diamond Platnumz.
1: Yeah, Diamond Platnumz and Ray Benny. That was nice, you know. I like so much though is when we hear from Issa. That's our leader at Crocodile River Music, and he started out this set tonight playing Jiggy Mogol from his album called Jiggy, released in 2019. That's the incredible Issa Koulibaly.
0: Yeah, and I like the singer, the Malian singer who's singing in there. She's great.
1: Very nice.
0: She sounds very great.
1: We're going to take you out of here, going to South Africa to finish things off. A little bit more modern 2024, and it's Wishi Wishi featuring Scott's Mafuma and Young Stana. This is Kabza De Small, DJ Maforisa, and Vigro Deep. Thanks for tuning in, and please tune in next week, every Saturday, 9 to 11. 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
0: Yeah, thank you, everyone. Have a great week, and tune in next week.

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0: How do you like it? Did you like it?
1: 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As I said,
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7: Live from NPR News, I'm Dale Willman. President Trump Friday announced a deal with Venezuela for U.S. access to some of that country's oil fields, but details are still slim. Trump says the U.S. will have majority control over more than 65 billion barrels of proven oil reserves, but petroleum analyst Patrick DeHaan says the U.S. should proceed with caution.
8: Whenever the U.S. makes a deal like this, first of all, you have to look at Venezuela's constitution, which promises that the natural resources of Venezuela belong to their citizens, and oil companies are going to be looking at this very carefully, because to spend the billions of dollars, they have to have the reliability in what they're about to spend money on. And that's why some oil companies have not yet invested.
7: Mass Jewish settlers continued attacks in the Israeli-occupied West Bank on Saturday. And in a separate incident, other mass settlers assaulted a U.S. media crew. Both incidents drew a rare rebuke from Israeli officials, but so far, no arrests. NPR's Carrie Khan has our reports.
9: Masked attackers threw stones and trapped residents inside a home in the Palestinian village of Kusra, where residents have been under siege from settlers in incidents that have drawn widespread international outcry. Despite the promises of stepped-up police and military patrols in the village, settlers returned Saturday, throwing stones at the home. There has been a dramatic rise in attacks on Palestinians in the West Bank, with at least 79 killed since the beginning of the year, according to the UN. In a separate incident Saturday, a Palestinian woman along with a NBC television crew were attacked by masked settlers. The woman was beaten and hospitalized. The crew sustained injuries. Prime Minister Benjamin Netanyahu decried both assaults and pledged arrests, which are rarely made. Carrie Khan, NPR News, Tel Aviv.
7: It's being called the deadliest attack in the war this year. At least 37 people have been killed and dozens more injured following a Russian drone strike on an arms warehouse outside Ukraine's capital of Kyiv. NPR's Charles Maines reports from Moscow.
10: Russia's defense ministry said it had targeted an ammunition depot housing components for drones, a version of events essentially confirmed by the authorities in Kyiv. Ukrainian President Volodymyr Zelensky acknowledged the warehouse contained drones, shells, mines, and other munitions, but he added the depot was inexplicably located near civilian apartment buildings, an act of criminal negligence that led to multiple secondary explosions and the high casualty count. The strike on the munitions depot comes amid a wider Russian campaign targeting both Ukraine's civilian and military infrastructure, as Moscow takes advantage of Ukraine's near total lack of U.S.-made Patriot intercept missiles it had used to defend its skies. Charles Maines, NPR News, Moscow.
7: The drone strike sparked explosions and fires that swept through nearby homes, including a care facility for elderly and disabled people. You're listening to NPR News. Tens of thousands of mourners are paying their respects this weekend to Norway's King Harald V. He died Friday morning. He was 89 years old. The mourners laid flowers and condolence cards outside the royal palace in Oslo. 53-year-old Crown Prince Håkon is now King Håkon VIII. A far-right commentator who applauded President Trump's immigration crackdown has been arrested and deported back to the UK. As NPR's Chris Arnold reports, the Department of Homeland Security says he was in the country illegally.
11: Milo Yiannopoulos last summer posted on social media, quote, "We have got to deport millions and millions and millions of people. Without that, nothing else matters." It turns out, according to DHS, he himself was in the country illegally, and he has now been deported to the UK. DHS says when he entered the country in 2019, he had legal status, but he later skipped an immigration hearing. Yiannopoulos has sparked controversy for his comments criticizing feminism, Muslims in America, and his alleged ties to white nationalists. Some in the MAGA movement have also criticized him for being an ally of former Congresswoman Marjorie Taylor Greene, and some were celebrating his arrest. Chris Arnold, NPR News.
7: Victor Hovland made a pair of 8-foot birdies on the back nine Saturday for a 65 and a one-shot lead over Ryan Gerard at the PGA Tour Championship, but the tournament remains wide open going into Sunday's final round. There's a four-way tie for third that includes Scottie Scheffler, Chris Gotterup, Adam Scott, and Ludvig Åberg. They're just three strokes off the pace. I'm Dale Willman, NPR News.
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Yes, later on, I'll win my prize.

Hey, everybody. Welcome. Nice to have you here for this edition of Weekend Jazz. I'm Bob Studebaker, and that was Benny Banach III, and something he wrote called Later On. He's one of those guys that does it all. He plays great, and he's a great trumpeter, and he's a terrific singer, and he's a fine composer. All right, how about a classic now? Clifford Brown and Max Roach are next. This is Joy Spring.

Interesting things have always happened here in our part of the state, central Massachusetts. Before the year 1840, it took two hands to adjust a wrench. Then a guy named Loring Coase of Worcester wasn't monkeying around when he invented the screw wrench that could be adjusted with just one hand. Thanks, Loring, for giving us what we now call the monkey wrench. And if you have shredded wheat as a part of your breakfast, you're having a taste of local history. In 1895, shredded wheat was first mass-produced by inventor Henry Perkey right here in Worcester. Interesting things have always happened here in our part of the state, and you hear about them from the voice of arts and culture for Worcester and Central Massachusetts, 90.5 WICN.

Yeah, just kind of taking it easy on the weekend with the very best music on the radio. I'm Bob Studebaker, and I thank you for sharing this collection of weekend jams with me. Harry Connick Jr. there, and Duke Ellington's Do Nothing Till You Hear From Me. Coleman Hawkins and the classic recording of Body and Soul before that. Hey, guitarist now, it's Pat Metheny here. The title of this is Snova.

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The title of that is Jinrikisha. Joe Henderson wrote it. It's the Japanese word for what we Westerners would call a rickshaw. The band is Works for Me. And a guitarist now, Earl Klugh, too marvelous for words.

Diane Marino at the piano and singing a song that typically we don't hear as a vocal. That's Moanin'. Great guitar playing from Earl Klugh before that and Too Marvelous for Words. I'm Bob Studebaker, and I'm pretty much out of time for this collection of Weekend Jazz. I hope you've enjoyed it. I'm going to finish with some legendary artists here. Art Tatum, the pianist, Ben Webster playing sax, and the final tune this hour is All the Things You Are. Enjoy.

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NPR News is next, followed by more great jazz.

That's something a little bit different. Music from the Blyle Brothers there, and they titled that Shuffleupagus. And I thought I'd follow that up with a classic. It was one of Miles Davis's earliest recordings, working here with Dizzy Gillespie playing piano, Charlie Parker playing alto sax, and Max Roach the drummer. This is Now's the Time.

interesting things have always happened here in our part of the state, Central Massachusetts. Every time you give someone a Valentine's Day card, you can thank Worcester native Esther Howland for mass-producing the first commercial Valentine's Day cards back in 1847. And you know the smiley face we see all the time? It was created for a big company in 1963 by Worcester artist and advertiser Harvey Ball, who sold it to that company for $45. And the company that now owns the rights to that smiley face, yeah, they rake in about $130 million every year. Good reason to smile. Interesting things have always happened here in our part of the state, and you hear about them from the voice of arts and culture for Worcester and Central Massachusetts, 90.5 WICN.

Started off this set of three with a classic combination. Louis Armstrong, Duke Ellington and his orchestra, and Duke's tune, Mood Indigo. Just heard pianist Barry Harris lead the way through Lolita. Gregory Porter sings now. Louis Hayes leads the ensemble. This is a song from a father.

0: put another nickel in the Nickelodeon. All I want is loving you and music, music, music. 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For a nickel, you could listen to one of its many great songs. Later, it became known as the jukebox. 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

Maxine Sullivan with Scott Hamilton playing sax, and I've Got a Right to Sing the Blues. Jitterbug Waltz is next. This is a take from pianist Michael Weiss with Eric Alexander playing sax.

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That is Ben Sidran from his album Live at the Celebrity Lounge, and a tune written by Mose Allison titled Look Here. Welcome. Welcome to Weekends Jazz. I'm Bob Studebaker, still close to the beginning of a full hour of really good music, and a pianist is next. This is Marcus Roberts, and a nice treatment of an old favorite here. This is East of the Sun.

Interesting things have always happened here in our part of the state, central Massachusetts. America's very first Nobel Prize winner was Albert Michelson, chairman of the physics department at Worcester's own Clark University. In 1902, he received the award for his work in calculating the speed of light. 10 years earlier, Clark University was selected as the site for the founding meeting of the American Psychology Association. Other locations that had been considered but not chosen may have been asking themselves, and how does that make you feel? Interesting things have always happened here in our part of the state, and you hear about them from the voice of arts and culture for Worcester and Central Massachusetts, 90.5 WICN.

Thank you very much for spending some time with jazz on your weekend. I'm Bob Studebaker. It's Robert Glasper there. He's the pianist and the composer. Portrait of an Angel. We heard organist Lonnie Smith before that. Too damn hot. Now, Joshua Redman with Brad Meldow and Christy McBride and Silly Little Love Song.

our part of the state, central Massachusetts. Before the year 1840, it took two hands to adjust a wrench. Then a guy named Loring Coase of Worcester wasn't monkeying around when he invented the screw wrench that could be adjusted with just one hand. Thanks, Loring, for giving us what we now call the monkey wrench. And if you have shredded wheat as a part of your breakfast, you're having a taste of local history. In 1895, shredded wheat was first mass-produced by inventor Henry Perkey right here in Worcester. Interesting things have always happened here in our part of the state, and you hear about them from the voice of arts and culture for Worcester and Central Massachusetts, 90.5 WICN.

Bebo Valdez with Paquito de Rivera, that is Romance en La Habana. And Vince Guaraldi with Bolasette now, wrapping up the hour with Star Song.

Good morning. 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

0: soul, bluegrass, Americana, folk, Latin jazz. 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
1: WICN. We play a big part in that wonderful thing called the musical journey. First, the composers do the writing, and the performers play the cool arrangements. Then, WICN steps in to orchestrate it all into hour after hour of great music for, you guessed it, you. 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

Interesting things have always happened here in our part of the state, central Massachusetts. Before the year 1840, it took two hands to adjust a wrench. Then a guy named Loring Coase of Worcester wasn't monkeying around when he invented the screw wrench that could be adjusted with just one hand. Thanks, Loring, for giving us what we now call the monkey wrench. And if you have shredded wheat as a part of your breakfast, you're having a taste of local history. In 1895, shredded wheat was first mass-produced by inventor Henry Perkey right here in Worcester. Interesting things have always happened here in our part of the state, and you hear about them from the voice of arts and culture for Worcester and Central Massachusetts, 90.5 WICN.

That is Harry Connick Jr., getting us just about to the end of this collection. And a nice final touch now comes from Charles Lloyd in a performance of Georgia.

Good morning. 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

Interesting things have always happened here in our part of the state, central Massachusetts. America's very first Nobel Prize winner was Albert Michelson, chairman of the physics department at Worcester's own Clark University. In 1902, he received the award for his work in calculating the speed of light. 10 years earlier, Clark University was selected as the site for the founding meeting of the American Psychology Association. Other locations that had been considered but not chosen may have been asking themselves, and how does that make you feel? Interesting things have always happened here in our part of the state, and you hear about them from the voice of arts and culture for Worcester and Central Massachusetts, 90.5 WICN.

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Interesting things have always happened here in our part of the state, central Massachusetts. Before the year 1840, it took two hands to adjust a wrench. Then a guy named Loring Coase of Worcester wasn't monkeying around when he invented the screw wrench that could be adjusted with just one hand. Thanks, Loring, for giving us what we now call the monkey wrench. And if you have shredded wheat as a part of your breakfast, you're having a taste of local history. In 1895, shredded wheat was first mass-produced by inventor Henry Perkey right here in Worcester. Interesting things have always happened here in our part of the state, and you hear about them from the voice of arts and culture for Worcester and Central Massachusetts, 90.5 WICN.

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But I listen, for I am a fan of the jazz piano man.

0: those different rooms, be it restaurants, nightclubs, or piano bars. Playing at weddings for all those brides and grooms, or outdoors in the afternoon, or underneath the stars. He sits there in the corner before a noisy crowd, playing the piano, even though they're loud. But I listen, for I am a fan of the jazz, of the jazz piano man. Here's another request.
1: David Budway is the jazz piano man. And before that, Bruce Hornsby with Celia. And a tasty version of Jitterbug Waltz now from vibist Bobby Hutcherson.

Interesting things have always happened here in our part of the state, Central Massachusetts. Every time you give someone a Valentine's Day card, you can thank Worcester native Esther Howland for mass-producing the first commercial Valentine's Day cards back in 1847. And you know the smiley face we see all the time? It was created for a big company in 1963 by Worcester artist and advertiser Harvey Ball, who sold it to that company for $45. And the company that now owns the rights to that smiley face, yeah, they rake in about $130 million every year. Good reason to smile. Interesting things have always happened here in our part of the state, and you hear about them from the voice of arts and culture for Worcester and Central Massachusetts.

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Good morning and welcome to another edition of Sunday Classical here on 90.5 WICN. I'm your Sunday morning host, Eric Grattan, and I thank you again for joining us on this Sunday morning. Another great 3 hours of beautiful music together here as we wrap up the month of August. Going to be celebrating a few September, early September birthdays like I always like to do. And actually, we'll get right into it this morning. We're going to start off with a work by Johann Christian Bach. He's actually the youngest son of Johann Sebastian Bach. He was born September 5th of 1735. He wrote this beautiful piece, a quintet in D for flute, oboe, violin, viola, and continuo. So I hope you enjoy this recording of that work, which features the English Concert and Trevor Picknick conducting.

Good morning and welcome back. You've been listening to Sunday Classical here on 90.5 WICN, Jazz Plus Classical for New England. I'm your host, Eric Gratton, and that was the Quintet in D for flute, oboe, violin, viola, and continuo by Johann Christian Bach, who is Johann Sebastian Bach's youngest son, performed by the English Consort with Trevor Pinnock conducting. Next up, a symphony by Mozart, his 29th symphony. This is a really beautiful recording featuring the Cleveland Orchestra conducted by Franz Welcker-Most.

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This is 90.5 WICN, and I'm your host, Eric Gratton, here on Jazz Plus Classical for New England. That was Mozart's Symphony No. 29, a recording featuring the Cleveland Orchestra, conducted by Franz Welker-Most. Our last 20 minutes or so here on this first hour, on this early Sunday morning, we're going to enjoy four different works from various Richard Rodgers musicals. And you probably could name them yourself, but I'm going to let you know that we're going to hear the waltz from Carousel, the main title from Oklahoma, followed by My Favorite Things from The Sound of Music, and then finally the overture to Babes in Arms. This is from a really fun album entitled My Favorite Things, a Richard Rodgers celebration. And this features Keith Lockhart conducting the Boston Pops Orchestra.

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6: 90.5 WICN, you're listening to Sunday Classical. I'm your host, Eric Ratt, and I appreciate you sticking around for hour two of our show today. We have a lot of piano music coming up just because I think I programmed it naturally and I wanted to hear a lot of piano music. And the first piece actually is a little bit underperformed. It's Rachmaninoff's Piano Concerto No. 4. Most folks are familiar with his second or third piano concerto, but his fourth piano concerto was completed in 1926, but it actually exists in three versions. The first premiere, you know, unsuccessful, second version in 1928, and then the final version in 1941, which is the one you'll hear today, that version. This is a recording with Andrew Litton conducting the Dallas Symphony Orchestra with Stephen Huff on the piano.

Good morning and welcome back. You're listening to Sunday Classical here on 90.5 WICN. I'm your host, Eric Gratton. You've just heard the not-so-overly performed Piano Concerto No. 4 by Sergei Rachmaninoff. That was a recording with Andrew Litton conducting the Dallas Symphony Orchestra with Stephen Huff on the piano. Next up, a few works for piano yet again, this time by an American composer, George Gershwin. This is his three preludes performed by my friend and Worcester local, Andrew Armstrong, on the piano.

That was Three Preludes by George Gershwin, the American composer. That came from Andrew Armstrong's new solo album, In Blue. Andrew Armstrong is a friend of mine in the music community and also a Worcester native. He also hosts a chamber music series at Tuckerman Hall right here in Worcester. So I would check out his website to see some local events by him. It's sure to be a nice evening of chamber music. I think in October is his first performance. Next up, we have another work for piano, but this time piano, violin, and cello. This is from a new album that features Yo-Yo Ma, Leonidas Kavakos, and Emmanuel Ax. On this album, they're performing the Piano Trio No. 4 in B-flat major by Beethoven.

0: Good morning and welcome back. You've been listening to Sunday Classical here on 90.5 WICN, Jazz Plus Classical for New England. I'm your host, Eric Grattan, and I hope you enjoyed that last work you just heard, the Piano Trio No. 4 in B-flat, Gassenhauer. That was by Beethoven from an album entitled Beethoven for Three. It's a pretty cool album. I think I might have mentioned this before a little while ago, but it's various arrangements, obviously, for three instruments of Beethoven pieces, and it features, of course, Yo-Yo Ma, Leonidas Kavakos, and Emmanuel Ack. So it doesn't really get much better than that when it comes to recordings of cello, violin, and piano. So I hope you enjoyed that work, and I encourage you to check out that album. It's pretty cool, Beethoven 4-3. And it features the Symphony No. 1 as well as some other works on that album as well. But stick around. We got one more hour together here of Sunday Classical here on 90.5 WICN. Some works coming up that I'm sure you'll love and hopefully inspire you to sort of explore these composers just a little bit more. So stick around and we'll be right back.
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9: It had been another day in a chain of days. 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Yeah, it's open. She was a looker, but she looked scared.
10: I'm looking for Tony Tempo, the private detective.
9: You can stop looking, sweetheart. 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
10: Viola. Viola String.
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0: Good morning and welcome back. 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I'm your host, Eric Grattan. I hope you are enjoying your Sunday morning so far. We have one more hour together here before I hand you off to Marty Freeman for the Jazz Brunch and some works that I really, really love featuring artists that I really enjoy. So first up, just to sort of ease you into our third hour, is a beautiful prelude by Sergei Rachmaninoff. This is his prelude in B minor. This is performed by Yuja Wang live at the Philharmonie during her Berlin recital from the album with the title the same, the Berlin Recital by Deutsche Grammophon.

Good morning. You're listening to Sunday Classical. I'm your host, Eric Gratton, and this is 90.5 WICN. That was the Prelude in B Minor by Sergei Rachmaninoff, performed by Yuja Wang from her album Live at the Philharmonie in Berlin, Germany. Next up, another work, really beautiful, by Max Bruch. Most of you might be familiar with Bruch's Violin Concerto, but this is a romance that he composed in F major for viola and orchestra. And this is a fun recording because it means a little something to me, because it's from the Verbier Festival in Switzerland, which I've performed at a couple of times and worked at a couple of times. In any event, a really high quality recording with Renaud Capucin on the viola and Daniel Harding conducting the Verbier Festival Chamber Orchestra.

Good morning and welcome back. I appreciate you joining me on this Sunday morning. You're listening to Sunday Classical here on 90.5 WICN, and I'm your host, Eric Ratton. The work you just heard was a romance, the romance in F major, to be specific, for viola and orchestra. That work was composed by Max Brook, and the recording was with Renaud Capucin on the viola, conducted by Daniel Harding with the Verbier Festival Chamber Orchestra. Next up, a full symphony for you before I hand you off to Marty Freeman. This is the Symphony No. 3 by Johannes Brahms, a wonderful recording with the Hamburg Philharmonic State Orchestra, conducted by Kent Nagano.

0: Good morning and welcome back. You're listening to Sunday Classical. I'm your host, Eric Gratton, right here on 90.5 WICN. That was the full and complete Symphony No. 3 by Johannes Brahms, a recording with the Hamburg Philharmonic State Orchestra, conducted by Kent Nagano. I appreciate you joining me on this Sunday morning, spending 3 hours right here with me with some great works from the classical repertoire and beyond. And I hope you'll join me again next Sunday for another great few hours of beautiful music. But right now I have to hand you off to Marty Freeman for the Jazz Brunch for a little change of vibe here on this Sunday morning. So I hope you have a wonderful rest of the day, and I hope you'll come back again next Sunday for another 3 hours of beautiful classical music. You're listening to Sunday Classical. I'm your host, Eric Gratton. I appreciate you tuning in on this morning on 90.5 WICN. Have a wonderful rest of your day.
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Hey, I'm Marty Friedman. A good morning to you. Thanks for tuning in. This is the Sunday Jazz Brunch at 90.5 WICN. We just heard from Brad Meldow, along with Peter Bernstein on the guitar, from their recent release, Solid Jackson. This came out in 2024. And the song Maury's Gray Wig. Peter Bernstein is our spotlight artist for today. Fine guitarist. I love his tone. I love his approach. I think he's maybe the best, one of the best for sure, guitarists in the jazz world today. Peter Bernstein. We've got a CD from Ken Fowser, pretty good saxophonist, from his CD Resolution. This came out in 2023 and features Peter Bernstein on the guitar. The song we'll hear, Vanishing City. And I remember speaking with Ken, and he explained this was written during the pandemic, and the city streets where he lived were quite empty. So he wrote this haunting song that you'll hear in this set. I've got pianist Kate Dunton from her 2019 release, Planet to Earth. This features trumpeter John DeEarth with a song called River. Right now I've got Hendrik Merkens for you on the vibes. I love this song. It's from his latest CD, Samba Tanto. Here's Lullaby for Benny.

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Jane Monheit for you from 2009, The Lovers, The Dreamers, and Me, the name of the CD. And the song, I Ain't Gonna Let You Break My Heart, that featured Peter Bernstein, by the way, our spotlight artist for today. And I'm Artie Friedman. 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And I've got some more Peter Bernstein for you from 2020. The CD, What Comes Next, we'll hear We'll Be Together Again. And I have the fine oboe playing of Paul McCandless from Morning Sun, which came out in 2017. We'll hear On the Steppes of Central Asia. Right now I've got James Lloyd for you from Here We Go. This came out in 2015. This song called Almost There.

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2: Major Taylor Boulevard in Worcester is named for the bicycling champ of the early 1900s, Marshall Major Taylor, the Worcester Whirlwind. 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

Peter Bernstein for you from 2024, the CD, Better Angels. That was You Go to My Head. I love that song. Peter Bernstein is our spotlight artist for today. Such a fine guitarist. Really enjoy listening to him. I'm Marty Friedman. This is the Sunday Jazz Brunch at 90.5 WICN. Coming up, I have a singer who I think is not paid enough attention to. I love her voice. Her name is Gail Pettis, P-E-T-T-I-S. And this CD I'm going to play for you is from 2010, called Here in the Moment. We'll hear I Could Have Danced All Night. And I've got Rhode Island guitarist Frank Potenza from his 1999 release, In My Dreams. We'll hear Dream Come True. And he's heavily influenced by Joe Pass, as you'll hear shortly. Right now, I have the Emily Bear Trio, Emily Bear on the piano, from 2017, Into the Blue. This is Indigo.

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1: 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Branford Marcellus joined him on soprano sax. Trumpeter Tiger Okashi.
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All right, Peter Bernstein for you. The new CD with Larry Goldings and Bill Stewart is called Rhombus. And that was Randy Weston's High Fly. Peter Bernstein, our spotlight artist for today. Coming up, I have Nicole Zoraitis from her new CD, The Devil I Knew. A very interesting CD. It's different. We'll hear a song called All That's Left. And I've got Frank Potenza for you in My Dreams, the CD from 1999, and we'll hear the title track. Right now I've got Hendrik Merkens from his new CD, Samba Tanto. This is Chelsea Nocturne.

Good morning, and thanks for joining me today right here on the Sunday Jazz Brunch. I'm Marty Friedman, and we're on 90.5 WICN.

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Okay, there we have drummer Paul Yonemura from his new CD, First Flight Home. And this CD, this came out originally as an LP back in the 80s, and it was redone, remastered. Sounds really good. We heard a song called A Very Special Day, Paul Yonemura. I'm Marty Friedman. Thanks for tuning in. This is the Sunday Jazz Brunch at 90.5 WICN. Marcus Goldhaber. Actually, I have a bunch of vocalists coming at the end of this set. Starting off with Marcus Goldhaber from his new CD, The Promise of You. We'll hear just one more song. I've got Carolyn Lee Jones from her new one called Eclectica. All K's in that, no C's. Eclectica. And her very interesting version of Skylark. Kind of a heavily produced CD, but I really do like the sound. Carolyn Lee Jones. And Alan Harris, he's been around for a bit. Sounds so much like Nat King Cole. I always have to say that, because he does. His new one called Swingin' Love Songs, we'll hear I'm Hooked on You. And right now, Peter Bernstein with that fabulous tone. I love the sound of his guitar. With Larry Goldings and Bill Stewart. The new CD, Rhombus. This song is called Penelope.

0: Do you have a musical instrument at home that you no longer use? 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
2: Being able to put an instrument in the hands of a student who might not be able to afford one on their own, it opens up a world of opportunity.
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2: My entire life trajectory is due to being able to make music by getting an instrument that was provided to me by the school.
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There we have Brazilian vocalist Ithamara Curax from her 2026 release, Serenade in Blue. That was the title track, Ithamara Curax. Good morning, I'm Marty Friedman. This is the Sunday Jazz Brunch at 90.5 WICN. I have a couple of vocalists coming up for you. Greg Farnese from his new one called Oh No, I'm in Love Again. And we'll hear Wake Me Up When September Ends. I think that's very appropriate for upcoming Labor Day weekend. Kelly Green on tap as well from her new one, Eat Your Greens. We'll hear the old standard, done in a new style, I would say, The Very Thought of You. And right now, our spotlight artist for today, guitarist Peter Bernstein, from his 2016 release, Let Loose. This is Lullaby for Bee.

Good morning, and thanks for joining me today right here on the Sunday Jazz Brunch. I'm Marty Friedman, and we're on 90.5 WICN.

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And there we have new material from guitarist Ray Oviedo. The new CD is called Slight Accent. And we heard The Right Move, Ray Oviedo. Good morning, I'm Marty Friedman. This is the Sunday Jazz Brunch at 90.5 WICN. Brad Meldow coming up with his CD, Solid Jackson. This features Peter Bernstein. Our spotlight artist for today, we'll hear Diddy for Dewey. Right now, pianist Miki Yamanaka. Her new CD is called Breathe, and this is James Williams.

Good morning and welcome to the Sunday Jazz Brunch. I'm Marty Friedman. Let's take that stress buildup from the week and just wash it away with some great jazz to relax by. Thanks so much for tuning in.

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Okay, that was Chiara Civello, and I do like her singing. She's very good. This is a CD called The Space Between, released in 2007. That song, an original, Seagulls. We open with Carol Wellsman, Canadian vocalist, with a self-titled CD, also from 2007, and the song called Hold Me. Got Peter Bernstein coming up for you from his 2016 release, Let Loose. We'll hear the old standard Blue Gardenia. And right now, Richard Elliott for you from his 2024 CD, Straight Up Down. This is beautiful.

0: General Tupper was an inventor. He didn't care about things like socializing, so it's rather ironic that his big invention, Tupperware, became a success partly because of socializing at Tupperware parties. He developed Tupperware in Leominster, but manufactured it in Grafton. You hear interesting things about our part of the state here on the Voice of Arts and Culture for Worcester and Central Massachusetts, 90.5 WICN.
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Okay, that's the last set right here on the Sunday Jazz Brunch. I'm Marty Friedman, and this was a fun, fun show to do, featuring Peter Bernstein, the fine guitarist, the spotlight artist for today. And that was a lot of fun looking back through his catalog. We open this set with Marcus Goldhaber, vocalist, from The Promise of You, his new CD. We heard I'll Build a Stairway to Paradise. And we heard a vocalist named Jennifer Madsen from her new one, Girl Talk. We heard Better Than This. And another female vocalist, Lindsay Webster, from her new one, Music in Me. We heard Eternal Angel. Gabriel Espinoza from his new release, The Brazilian Project, with a song called Caramello. Like I said, I'm Marty Friedman. You've been listening to the Sunday Jazz Brunch here at 90.5 WICN in Worcester. Thanks so much for tuning in. Great time today. And I hope we could do it again next week. And hey, let's be careful out there.

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This afternoon at 4, it's Radio Deluxe with John Pizzarelli. But right now, here on 90.5, it's Colors of Jazz with Bonnie Johnson. You're going to hear classic jazz artists, and you'll hear the new artists who are shaping the sounds of jazz today. That's Colors of Jazz with Bonnie Johnson. It's next, here on 90.5 WICN Worcester.

0: Jack Paulin, Alex Bennett, Orifo Orokwe, the London String Section, Misha Paris, the fabulous Dolly Henry dancers, Bop dancers. Thanks, you guys. You've been terrific. Good night. We'll see you again soon.
1: Yeah, 90.5 WICN closing out with Chris Standring. He was live in London. He's got a bit of an accent going there. And what I played for you was Oliver's Twist on the guitar, leading the band. And I love that he closed out announcing who was playing, because I was sure wondering. On 90.5 WICN, I'm Bonnie Johnson. I'm bringing you the colors of jazz, affectionately known as DJ Bonnie Bon, DJ Bonnie Blue. Opened up with brothers Dana and Alden McWayne, along with a troupe of multi-instrumental artists coming together to create that water music vibe. And a tune they call Lee's Greenhouse. Wonder who Lee is. Must be someone. Their new 2026 Concord Jazz recording is entitled Papa's Boat. It's got some really nice music that I've added to my playlist that you'll get to hear. And Melanie Charles is bringing her vocals to the album. Should be fun. I played for you Ray Oviedo. Well, no, actually, let me back up. I'm going to play for you Ray Oviedo in just a moment. But Adolfo Antonio is at number 7 on the Jazz Week chart with his newest release, Ba Lios. And you got to hear Samba Leo. Samba Leo. We're going to continue on as we do. Opened up that nice long set of music with Pursuance, Nicholas Payton and Butcher Brown. And it was heavy in the drums. Lots of rhythm, and I'm feeling summer. Finding tunes for you with a summer theme. 1225. All for you.
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0: A really good run of music here on 90.5 WICN. I am bringing you the colors of jazz and wondering what color is influencing your day. Closing out the set with a golden cover. This one, an original entitled Dawn from Lonnie Liston Smith, Adrian Young, Ali Shahid Muhammad, and Jazz is Dead, Volume 17. You know I'm always hitting the JID. And a tune from Lou Pomonti and friends, Slow Hot Wind. He's got Mark Jordan there. Oh, beautiful guitar playing in. It's a Henry Mancini tune. I'm feeling some summertime. And opened up the set with Meg Okura and the Pan Asian Chamber Jazz Ensemble. Look like I might be sleeping on the violinist doing her thing, leading her band. She is really doing her thing. She was nominated for a Grammy Award for Best Latin Jazz Album. The New York Tango Quartet. And among other bands, she's got Tom Harrell playing solo. And she's got Rez Abisi on his guitar. And wow, Ima Ima is the album, A Summer in Jerusalem, Celebrating Mother. 2018 self-produced album. Best New Age album. For Independent Music Awards. Notably, she has many accolades, and I am just really getting hip. And so we will reintroduce Meg Uni Okura as we move into more summer music. It's definitely all for you. And I'm so glad you're with me. If I saw you yesterday, I was out at Boston Jazz Fest 2026, and maybe you're listening for the first time, or maybe you've been hip to colors. Today mine is gold. What you feeling? Let's keep going. 1250, all for you.
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3: My entire life trajectory is due to being able to make music by getting an instrument that was provided to me by the school.
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1: DJ Bonobon here, bringing you the colors. Wondering what color is influencing your day. Top of the hour to you. Here we are with George Freeman, late great guitarist, doing his thing. Everybody say yeah. With Summertime. Kind of the theme this next hour or so. Finding music. Make you think of summer. Oh, we heard from a number of artists in this last set. And we gonna keep on going. I do love this Gershwin piece. Yeah. Porgy and Bess. It's Joni Pilato on the vocals. Up next, Dr. Lonnie Smith, NEA Jazz Master, grinding on the organ. It's too darn hot, and he was live. Music's definitely all for you.

With every breath I take. It's Cecile McLaurin-Salvant. Have you heard this album yet? Send in the Clowns. Imagine. Who knew Cecile McLaurin-Salvant singing Stephen Sondheim's Send in the Clowns? And she talks about it, you know? She's talking about covering such a piece. Oh, and her vocal style brings so much to the music. None Such Records released this brand new album. She's there with Metropole Orchestra, conducted by Jules Buckley, and celebrating the Great American Songbook. So many show tunes on this album. They bring a tear to my eye. I was just relaying to friends here. DJ Bonnie Bond bringing you the colors. Bringing

0: Colors of Jazz. Come Sunday, you know it's what we do. Send in the Clowns with Cecile McLaurin-Salvant and a double play. You heard La Mal de Vivre from For One to Love. It's a Mac Avenue record release from 2015. En Francais, bringing her own vocal language and roots to the music. Dr. Lonnie Smith with Spinning Wheel, a Blue Note record release, taking you back then forth is 1970 with Drives. And Jill Scott, Ashe, to whom this may concern. Blue Babes Records, Human Resources, and The Orchid for 2026. Jilly from Philly. Oh my gosh, I played so much music. I got on a run and just let it go because we can do that. Michael Frank, Summer in New York from Time Together, Shanashi Records, and It's the Season. Max Hat and Edda Glass with Occasional Summer from Gray May Day, singing about the transition from spring to summer. How you doing out there? Thanks for joining me. What color is influencing your day? I'm feeling gold like the sun.
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1: Bringing you the colors of jazz here, top of the hour. It's 2 p.m. DJ Bonnie Bond here with Robert Glasper, Esperanza Spalding, Q-Tip bringing vocals. Why We Speak. It's a souvenir to remember. Low terre, full air, water, earth, fire, air. The basic natural elements. L'arbre de vie, the tree of life. L'œuf cosmique, the cosmic egg, all referenced in the music here, Why We Speak. Water, the source of life. Earth, Mother Earth, representing all living things. Air, the symbol of thought and spirit. Fire, energy that transforms, purifies, and renews. I hope you're feeling all of the elements in the music here on 90.5. I'm so glad you're with me. I am having a blast, just inspired, one play after another. I play Gold Dust Black Magic from Triune. Again, Esperanza Spalding and Nicholas Payton. We opened up earlier with him and he's back again. Kareem Riggins on the drums, Esperanza on the bass, of course, and Nicholas Payton bringing his multi-instrumentality to the Smoke Session record for 2025. All of that as a prelude to Little Suede Shoes. Fred Hirsch on piano in duet or duo. Sort of a rare type of recording. Pianist and Esperanza Spalding. All for you. They were live or alive at the Village Vanguard.

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I didn't even

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0: In the eyes of eternity, the essence is neither round nor square.
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0: music is but a drop in the ocean of life.
1: In the eyes of eternity,
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0: The blessing

0: reminiscent of what happens here on 90.5 WICN come Sunday. DJ Bonnie Bond bringing you the colors of jazz with Mosaic Love and Soul, the Mosaic Project. Terry Lynn Carrington leading her band on the Concord record release for 2015. You know, Terry Lynn doing her thing, Boston-based. And she captured the very late, great Natalie Cole on the vocals. And Linda May O is the bassist, and we're screaming happy birthday, Linda O. The bassist was born August 25th in Australia, down under. Actually, she was born in Malaysia. Let me take that back. Born in Malaysia to parents of Chinese heritage, raised in Australia. She started to play the clarinet at the age of 11, and then at 13 switched to bassoon, and then later picked up the bass, the upright bass, while in high school. She studied with the great jazz master, NEA jazz master Dave Holland. She has been on several albums with many folks, including Pat Metheny. I mean, the list goes on and on. Don't sleep on Linda O, because she has worked with Joe Sendero. She's worked with George Colgan, the pianist, Michael Dees, trombonist, Joe Lovano, saxophonist, Victor Wooten, of course, Steve Bailey, makes sense, the bassist, and most recently appeared on LaBeouf Brothers album, and I played a piece from them. You heard Off Center, the title song from Sound Spore Records. The LaBeouf Brothers released this album in 2026. And it's Pascal who penned the tune. And you heard Fred Hirsch, Esperanza Spalding, to open up the set. Esperanza, I'm getting all tongue-tied. Esperanza, the bassist. pioneer, doing her thing. With Little Suede Shoes, the Charlie Parker tune, celebrated at a live at the Village Vanguard on the Palmetto record release. And, well, Esperanza Spalding will be breezing into Boston on Labor Day weekend, September 4th. If you go, let me know. I want to hear about it. I'll miss it. Looks like she's got 3 appearances, Friday, Saturday, Sunday. Wow. Plenty of room, I think. I'm not sure, but if you can get to her, she's doing great things. Of course, I'm going to play more from Linda May O. She's on trumpeter Nils Walker's latest release, among others. So let's go ahead and keep this music going. Once again, it's definitely all for you. And it is, wow, 2:25. Time flies when you're having fun.
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0: Yeah. 90.5 WICN closing out the set there with Linda Mayo. Newest release, Beneath Lifted Skies, the bassist celebrating great music here on 90.5. It is a Biophilia record, and you heard Duke Ellington's Sound of Love featuring saxophonist Melissa Aldana. And here's the thing, Linda Mayo had not released an album in quite some time, and so it's pretty special that she has released this new album, and we get to play it here all for you. Once again, wondering what color is influencing your day. You heard from Nils Wolker on the trumpet with Zuversicht, and As Young as Your Faith, heavy on the bass with Linda Mayo. And we're screaming, happy birthday, Linda O. I guess she added the Mayhan O. She says, let's go by Linda O. She is an associate professor at the Berklee College of Music. I caught her live, the Institute for Jazz and Gender Justice, with Terry Lynn Carrington, and she's recorded quite a bit with Terry Lynn. And in her own right, winning several accolades over the years. Named Bassist of the Year from the Jazz Journalists Awards in 2023 through and up until last year, 2025. So it's great. Hope you love the music as well. Well, let's get right back into it. I actually have Melissa Aldana's album, Feeling, and I'm going to play for you a piece with the saxophonist. All for you once again, 238.
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0: Closing out the set with Philip Bailey and Ruby, my dear Ruby, celebrating Monk. And the tune that was first entitled Manhattan Moods, later retitled Ruby, my dear, after Ruby Richardson, Monk's first love and his older sister Marion's best friend. Well, you also heard from John Batiste. He's celebrating Monk with a new series of music from Monk Meditations. You heard Enlightenment of Ruby. Batiste's piano series is a rich in jazz. And he released Black Mozart for Juneteenth, 2026, and the solo still for Double Thelonious Study with Monk Meditations and Monk Movements. Phenomenal. What a time and place to be living in the jazz here on 90.5 WICN. So glad you're with me. Bonnie Johnson bringing the colors of jazz. DJ Bonnie Bond mixing it up as we do come Sunday, all for you. And wondering what color is influencing your day. I'm feeling gold all day, by the way. 2:59, coming up on top of the hour.
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0: Yeah, so I'm here in the Printer's Building right here in downtown Worcester, and I do love to mix it up, as mentioned, and always looking for new plays or new ways, new reimaginings on the music. And while we're speaking of Monk, I was looking for this pianist who I have been following. And it just isn't coming up. So that means I'm going to go ahead and go with the first. I'm feeling Round About Midnight. There's so many to choose from, right? But we're going to go ahead with St. Andrew Jazz Band. And then jump right back in. All for you.

0: 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I'm John Pizzarelli from high atop Lexington Avenue in the Deluxe Living Room. 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

0: Jane Burnett, distinguishing herself as soprano saxophonist, composer, arranger, collaborator, doing her thing, drawn to Cuban music, and she brought in an Afro-Cuban Haitian 10-voice a cappella choir, Grupo Vocal Desandan, on the album she called Embracing Voices. And Out of Canada, If You Go Away, featuring Molly Johnson on the vocals along with the choral group, Sunnyside Records for 2008. Matthew Whitaker brought us Black Butterfly from the album Now Hear This, 2019 Resilience Music, and St. Andrew Jazz Band brought us their voicing of Round Midnight on Jazzing 9, Volume 1, a Tempo record for 2019. Jumping right back into the music, I have Bria Skarnberg here. She sings and she plays the trumpet and does her thing on what she calls Indigo. We keep you in tune with the music. We bring you back then forth into the generations, bringing you the colors of jazz and wondering what color is influencing your day. At 3:23, it's all for you.
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This is Kathy from Hudson, and I wanted to say a few words about what I think makes ICN special. ICN introduces people to things in Worcester, our community. My husband and I would never have gone to the Hanover Theater, Mechanics Hall, Tuckerman Hall, the Worcester Art Museum, if we hadn't been listeners and heard about what's going on there. It's really something very special and good for the community and good for us.

0: celebrating the life and legacy of Dolly Parton. You don't get to hear her on Colors, but you do today because we just lost her. And R.I.P. Dolly Parton. She was so influential and really left quite a legacy. Died at the age of 80 on August 25th, 2026. In Nashville, Tennessee, her birthplace, Pittman Center, Tennessee, Appalachia Country. Born January 19th and dubbed the Queen of Country. She was one of the most successful country music performers in history. I Played For You, Coat of Many Colors. It was a tune that hit the Billboard Hot 100 charts. She had so many tunes that kept her career high. And then she acted and she was a philanthropist. So much to share about singer, songwriter, musician, actress, philanthropist, businesswoman, Dolly Rebecca Parton. And yes, let's celebrate her bluegrass era with Coat of Many Colors. And I Will Always Love You with Whitney Houston, late great soul and R&B singer who recorded I Will Always Love You, penned by Dolly Parton for the film The Bodyguard. And, well, as they say, there with Jesus. I think Dolly would say that for sure. Anyway, I couldn't help it. I don't mean to chuckle, but yeah, we love Dolly. So I'm going to play the infamous 9 to 5 for you. And then I'm going to bring you to a contemporary bluegrass artist, someone I've been playing over the weeks. Her name is Kaya Cater, and she celebrates Sidney Poitier with a tune entitled Sidney. Next generation of bluegrass artists coming on up and keeping the legacy alive. This music is definitely all for you. It's 3:52.
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1: The things we did last summer.
0: You've got your favorite summer place. It might be the mountains, the ocean, a theme park, or the simple comfort of your own backyard. We hope you enjoy your summer. And we hope that when it comes to the music you love, you'll make this your favorite summer place. 90.5 WICN.

vocalist composer Kaya Cater with Sydney. Giving me goosebumps. She was in here. You know, she plays the banjo. She's been touring around with her mentor, Rhiannon and Giddens, and doing her own thing and bringing her own voice to the folk way of being, the bluegrass way of being. She came in here to the studio on Colors of Jazz, the release of, her freshman album. Anyway, I'm really enjoying this one, so let me let it play. Have a great week. Stay safe out there. Stay positive. Test negative. And enjoy summer. Last week of, maybe with Labor Day, kids going back to school. Change of seasons. Praying for Indian summer, as they say. Enjoy. Thank you.

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5: What do you have for us today?
4: What do I have for us?
5: Yeah.
4: You know, I have a few things. It's always something that happens when I start looking at material for the show.
5: We go down the rabbit hole.
4: I do a little bit of a rabbit hole. So I have a couple of Dorothy Parker songs.
5: Oh.
4: I have a bunch of interesting Nelson Riddle arrangements for singers and one Nelson Riddle instrumental. And I have some music by a woman named Teddy King, who we were talking about the other day on a phone call that we were on. She was a singer here in New York City, and my father worked with her for a while, and she died quite young, and but was a popular New York figure. You know, one of those, oh, let's go see Teddy King.
5: Don't know of her work.
4: Well, should we start
5: yeah.
4: with Teddy King? Well, here's Teddy King from her album, This Is Now, one of her last recordings. This is her singing Fun to be Fooled. Harold Arlen, Ira Gershwin, and Yip Harburg from
5: Life Begins. Three of those guys.
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to exist

0: From Life Begins at 8:40, that was Teddy King singing Fun to be Fooled. And the bonus question I know you're asking, because I know you're interested.
1: I am.
0: Yes, that was Dave McKenna on the piano.
1: Ah, Dave McKenna.
0: She was Teddy King was born in Boston.
1: Okay.
0: And the one record that she made that was a sort of a hit that I'll play later on in the program was an album called All the King's Songs. They were songs made popular by...
1: Kings?
0: Yes.
1: The King Sisters?
0: The King Sisters. And all the King... By men.
1: By men, I see, okay.
0: One of the songs being Unforgettable, it was a, you know, Nat King Cole. But she also did Frank Sinatra songs and things like that. But later on, I'll get to that. But I thought you'd like to... That's a good way to start the show.
1: Yes.
0: But you were saying during the playing of that song that...
1: I love that score.
0: You love the score to Life Begins at 8:40.
1: And I actually recorded something.
0: Yes, you did.
1: You're a Builder-Upper.
0: Yeah. Harold Arlen, Yip Harburg, and Ira Gershwin.
1: You're a Builder-Upper, a Breaker-Downer, and I'm a Giver-Inner. What a great lyric is that.
0: So, well, let's hear it sung by you on Radio Deluxe. When...

0: from her album Make Believe. That was Jessica Mulaski and You're a Builder Upper.
1: I remember thinking, like, when did I really first get standards? And it was from the record, one of my favorite records ever, A Little Touch of Schmielsen in the Night, that Harry Nielsen record that was so great. And I thought I'd play some of our like more pop heroes singing standards.
0: Oh, okay.
1: So here's Harry Nielsen singing Me and My Gal.
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0: That's a beautiful record of For Me and My Gal.
1: The whole record. It's just brilliant.
0: Harry Nilsson from A Touch of Schmilsson?
1: Yeah. You know, that was when I was a little touch of Schmilsson of the night.
0: Well, I think we should continue this after the break.
1: Yeah, another one of my heroes from my childhood, singing a pop singer singing a standard.
0: I look forward to it.
1: I think you'll know immediately who it is.
0: Oh, okay. I'm John Pizzarelli. You are?
1: Jessica Malasky.
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0: That of course, the only person in the world that sounds remotely like that is Joni Mitchell.
1: That's right. Great way to start off segment two.
0: From her Both Sides Now CD, I Wish I Were in Love Again.
1: Yes, that's a great record. Rodgers and Hart, The Sleepless Nights, Daily Fights.
0: Mm-hmm.
1: Fantastic.
0: Flying plates.
1: Pop stars singing standards.
0: Yes.
1: Jessica Malasky has wandered into that room.
0: Yeah.
1: The interesting thing about songwriters when they sing songs, like when Paul McCartney was doing Kisses on the Bottom, when he did More I Cannot Wish You, there was like a little line in there and he was like, it didn't make real sense, and he adjusted the lyric because it didn't work for him. It was very interesting.
0: Yeah.
1: And he got permission.
0: He did. Oh, okay.
1: Should we play McCartney's More I Cannot Wish You?
0: Sure.
1: While we're here,
0: yeah.
1: Pop singers singing standard songs of sorts. This is from Guys and Dolls. Paul McCartney.
0: Beautiful record.
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0: I know we played that last week, but that's a wonderful record. More I Cannot Wish You from Guys and Dolls, and that's Paul McCartney from his Kisses on the Bottom CD. That was me accompanying him on guitar. You know, I don't want to tell everybody.
1: Well, you've got a radio show, and they know.
0: That's right.
1: I have a standard written by a pop star that sounds like a standard, which actually is a standard. Randy Newman being one of our great songwriters. You Got a Friend in Me.
0: Oh, yeah.
1: Toy Story.
0: Great. Right? Great
1: perfect song.
0: Randy Newman on Radio Deluxe.

0: That was Randy Newman, and You Got a Friend in Me from Toy Story. It's such a good song.
1: Yeah.
0: I'm John Pizzarelli. You are?
1: Jessica Malasky.
0: And we are speaking into mics that represent a show called
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0: was a good boy.
1: I thought I'd surprise you at the beginning of segment three, as that was a pop star, in quotes, singing a song called Mean Old Man. That's James Taylor, and a song that he wrote.
2: That's a great, that is a standard, would you call
1: it?
2: A
1: little sort of swinging little standard.
2: Love that song.
1: He really likes. There's actually a song.
2: He's a good boy.
1: There's a song that he wrote called Sweet Potato Pie that Ray Charles recorded that he said, that's as close to a standard as I've written. I was like, well, okay. But I thought Mean Old Man was pretty standardy.
2: Well, here's a standard that he wrote.
1: Okay.
2: And this is performed by one of my favorite performers, jazz musician and guitar player, John Pizzarelli, from your Bossa Nova record called Your Smiling Face.
1: Oh, it's a James Taylor double play on Radio Deluxe. When

0: That was yours truly in a James Taylor song called Your Smiling Face.
1: You completely redefined that into a bossa nova.
0: You know, I was trying to think of a James Taylor song to put on the bossa nova record. And then on, oh, and I went, whenever I see you, ka-boom, doom, doom, doom, and I put that minor chord at the five, the C minor 9, for those of you scoring it on. And I thought,
1: we're now at the new school.
0: And I called up Russ Teitelman, and I played it over the phone for him, and I said, what do you think of this one?
1: He was the producer. Great.
0: And he went, it's kind of great.
1: That's what he always does.
0: And
1: but it makes sense, because lyrically it has a very elemental kind of thing that a lot of that bossa nova, you know, just happy to be alive kind of songs.
0: Very sweet. And it's a great little song. So, you know, and when you start with a good song, you can sort of do anything with it. And James Taylor, that was two James Taylor songs that are just wonderful.
1: Well, speaking of Brazil and Brazilians, how about a little Caetano Veloso? Always, but always is a very, very, very
0: It's a different
1: time.
0: Kind of always.
1: Yeah.
0: I hear
1: Not it. For just an hour. Not for just
0: Yeah.
1: Yeah.
0: I'm Radio Deluxe.
1: I'm Radio

0: That was Caetano Veloso.
1: Great Brazilian performer.
0: Singing Always.
1: Always.
0: A performance of a song written by Irving Berlin. I'm John Pizzarelli.
1: I like when you have put your NPR voice on. I'm Jessica Malasky.
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Segment 4 from high atop Lexington Avenue, Radio Deluxe, began with Rosemary Clooney from Rosemary Clooney Solves the Swinging Riddle. Yes. That was Shine on Harvest Moon from 1961. That was a heck of a little record she made there. It's a wonderful... I think there's two of them. And that

0: section singing, playing the melody. And she always said that was because he knows she dated a trombone player at one time. And so he wrote this little thing of trombones.
1: That book, Girl Singer, right? Yeah. It's a wonderful book. And golly, what a life she led. You know,
0: so sweet. Such a lovely woman. I got to work with her on numerous occasions, and it was just always fun.
1: Yeah, she had a great sort of dry, I can say from my family background, Irish wit.
0: Yes, she did. She was great. And so I thought we'd look at a few Nelson Riddle things in the
1: meantime.
0: Sounds
1: great.
0: Yes. So here is Ella Fitzgerald from Ella Swings Brightly with Nelson. Nelson Riddle's picture on the cover of this record. And here is Don't Be That Way.
1: Don't Be That Way.
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1: Benny.

That's Ella Fitzgerald with Nelson Riddle and Don't Be That Way. Here's Sinatra with Nelson Riddle from Songs for Swingin' Lovers on Radio Deluxe.

0: Now that's Sinatra and Nelson Riddle, and I Thought About You. And here's Nelson Riddle in a completely different way. Are you interested?
1: No.
0: That's too late. You've
1: lost me.
0: Here's Nelson Riddle and Antonio Carlos Jobim.
1: Oh, yeah.
0: On Radio Deluxe.

Wind that speaks to the leaves, telling stories that no one believes.

0: Isn't that interesting? That's Jobim and Nelson Riddle from an album called The Wonderful World of Antonio Carlos Jobim. It was made in 1965.
1: I love that song.
0: Years and years ago on Radio Deluxe, we had a wonderful man named Peter Levinson on who wrote a book about Nelson Riddle. I believe it's called September in the Rain. And in the Wikipedia description of The Wonderful World of Antonio Carlos Jobim, he actually says it's one of Nelson Riddle's finest hours. He really likes the way Riddle wrote for Antonio Carlos Jobim. He said, I just think that's one of his greatest works. And then the next paragraph, of course, is the reviewer at the All Music Guide who said, the safe arrangements of Nelson Riddle to just it was okay.
1: It's always good to hear those stories, right?
0: Right.
1: You know.
0: Well, I thought we'd close out this segment of Nelson Riddle arrangements and the sound of Riddle with different singers. We've, of course, heard Ella and Rosemary Clooney and Frank Sinatra and Antonio Carlos Jobim. Here's Nelson Riddle all on his own from an album called The Joy of Living. And it's a song called I Got the Sun in the Morning and the Moon at Night.
1: I feel like I got that.
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0: That's Nelson Riddle, and I got the sun in the morning and the moon at night from The Joy of Living. I'm John
1: Pitzer. It does make you feel the joy of living.
0: It's great, isn't it?
1: Even in these times that don't feel so joyous, the music can still help.
0: John Pizzarelli, you are.
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0: It's the second half of Radio Deluxe from high atop Lexington Avenue here in the Deluxe Living Room. I'm John Pizzarelli along with...
1: Jessica Malasky.
0: What did we start with there?
1: This is a little original composition of yours called Somebody Call Hanley, our lawyer.
0: That's right.
1: And I just thought I would, dedicate it to whatever news station you listen to, and everybody's lawyer is on talking constantly.
0: That's right. He's one of the talking heads.
1: Oh.
0: And that was Harry Allen on saxophone and Aaron Weinstein. It was all the Arbor's All-Stars. Larry Fuller on piano, Bucky Pizzarelli, Martin Pizzarelli, Tony Tedesco, and yours truly.
1: It was from a record called The Pizzarelli Party, and it's a fun record.
0: It's one of my favorite
1: records. Rebecca Kilgore's on that.
0: Becky Kilgore?
1: Yours truly is on it.
0: Yes. You guys sang I Knew Him When on that record.
1: Yep. Exactly. Right. Sang Wrap Your Troubles and Dream with your dad.
0: Yeah. It was fun. It was a fun record, and they were big supporters of the show for many years, Arbor's Records.
1: I wanted to talk about the fact that Encores here in New York City, which is at the city center, does, beautiful, fully orchestrated versions of Broadway shows. Like, I did Most Happy Fella there a couple of years ago. Mm-hmm. They just did Brigadoon there.
0: And sometimes those shows have gone on, Chicago went on to Broadway.
1: Several things. And in the summertime, they do Off Center, which is just kind of like shows that fell through the cracks and may not have had full
0: and weren't really Broadway shows, per se.
1: Right, no. And this show in particular, Songs for a New World, it was the early trunk songs of a 23-year-old Jason Robert Brown that I had the great pleasure of being in the original company down at the WPA Theater on 23rd Street. And no one came except for, there would be three people in the audience. One of them would be Andrew Lloyd Webber. The other one was Stephen Sondheim and, some lady in a crocheted hat with, shamrocks on it. We all knew that it was something special. We all knew it was the beginning of a person's career who would have a lot of influence in the musical theater. It was directed by Hal Prince's daughter, Daisy, lovely Daisy. And this song was, he asked me after I auditioned to come over to his house, which, I was like, really? Okay. and there I was with this young 26-year-old, and he started playing me some of the songs. He wanted to make sure they would fit. And he played me the song, and I said, what the heck? When did you write this? He said, I was 19 years old and I wrote it in Muncie, New York. And I sang it and it became a staple of the cabaret community. Everyone's recorded it. And I thought I would play from the original cast album from Songs for a New World, yours truly singing Stars in the Moon.
0: This is you singing Stars in the Moon.
1: Yes.
0: On Radio Deluxe.

I thought, okay. And I took a breath. And I got my yacht. And the years went by. And it never changed. And it never grew. And I never dreamed. And I woke one day. And I looked around. And I thought, my God.

0: Stars in the Moon from Songs for a New World. That was Jessica Mulaski, a very young Jessica Mulaski.
1: Well, not that young, but anyway.
0: I didn't mean it that way.
1: I met you...
0: Just a year or two later.
1: Yeah, less than a year later. But I mean, how does someone know how to write a song like that?
0: At 19?
1: At 19, a song about sort of an upper class person who's disillusioned in their middle-aged marriage.
0: I wrote Journey On, which was similar, just about a disillusion.
1: Can you just give us a little lyric from that?
0: Till you find what you want in life, journey on.
1: I needn't hear anymore. I'm tearing up.
0: Well, you know, the thing about Stars in the Moon, I was in, at Elmhurst College, I played last weekend, and in Illinois, just outside of Chicago, and Doug Beach's daughter, Doug Beach ran the band that I played with, and he said, my daughter was a theater major. And, I said, well, who are your favorite composers right now? And she said, well, I love Jason Robert Brown. And I said, well, do you know Songs for New? She goes, of course. She goes, I sang that song all the time at all of my auditions, Stars in the Moon. I said, that was my wife. We said, oh, my God, she's that girl. Everybody wanted to be that girl, they said.
1: Well, we did it, you know, in one take and whatever. But Jason has a wonderful record coming out, and I'm going to get him. He just lives down the street. We're going to get him to come talk to us. It's a fantastic just compilation of songs that he wrote for not any particular reason. And it's great.
0: Oh, I look forward to that.
1: So.
0: Great. Now, we'll take a short pause. I have some things coming up, I mean, that I could play, and maybe you do too. Do you have any specific segments or just songs?
1: Just songs.
0: Okay, I have segments.
1: Oh, well,
0: songs
1: you
0: and
1: win.
0: Segments. That's our new, maybe that'll be the title of the show, Songs and Segments. I'm John Pizzarelli, you are.
1: I don't think that's a good title for a show. No, I'm not feeling it. My name is Jessica Mulaski.
0: And I'm John Pizzarelli, and this is
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1: Look at younger pictures of us.
0: Yes, and ones we've not approved. So it's all right there. Well, this is sort of an interesting thing. You know, we've become friends of sorts with Marcus Miller.
1: Oh, because of the Jazz Cruise.
0: Because of the Jazz Cruise.
1: He's and a great guy.
0: Wonderful guy and a hell of a musician.
1: He's got such a brand that he actually always wears this black hat, sort of like a gaucho-y kind of hat. And he actually sells the hats.
0: He runs out of hats.
1: On the boat.
0: Yeah.
1: And people, in every, you turn every corner, everyone's like some little slightly overweight man from the Midwest is wearing this black gaucho hat.
0: And
1: it's so funny.
0: He's always like, I sell more hats than I do CDs sometimes.
1: Funny.
0: But he has a brand new album out called Laid Black, and this is a song called Someone to Love. It's a very sweet song. So I thought we would say hello to Mr. Miller by playing a song from his new album. Are you ready?
1: I'm ready.
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0: That's Marcus Miller and Someone to Love from his new album, Laid Black, on Radio Deluxe. Yeah, isn't it great?
1: Not what I have expected to come out of Marcus.
0: Yeah, it's really wonderful.
1: It's like a lilting Irish melody.
0: Yeah, and he's such a great bass player, and he so makes it sing, you know? It's just so beautiful.
1: No, I mean, how many bass players are frontmen, you know, when you think about it?
0: And he's been one for a long time and played on everybody's records, right. So as a sideman. So he's just a wonderful guy. Marcus Miller. And his song, Someone to Love. I'm John Pizzarelli with Jessica Malasky. What do you have for us, dearest?
1: It's like you have a split personality.
0: I know, it's weird.
1: I love this record so much. Madeline Peru, Back in Your Own Backyard. Love it.
0: On Radio Deluxe.

0: That was great. Madeline Peru.
1: Yeah, that was Madeline Peru back in your own front yard. I think it's a record called Got You on My Mind.
0: Oh, fantastic. So I'm going to close out segment six. With in the beginning of the show, we played Teddy King. And so here is Teddy King. Actually, that was late in the ball game, Teddy King. This is early, one of the first records that Teddy King made in 1954. She was a wonderful singer. And one of those singers that, sort of on the edge of all the radars. But people are like, oh, Teddy King. I got to go
1: I've
0: hear
1: never
0: Teddy
1: heard
0: King.
1: Of her.
0: Sort of like Sylvia Sims, even in New York. Uh-huh. Those kind of singers.
1: I like late in the ball game. That's a lovely reference. I started thinking, like, what inning am I at? I'll think
0: about
1: that.
0: Really well. Your pitch count is low. Here's Teddy King from All the King's Songs, and You Brought a New Kind of Love to Me on Radio Deluxe.

0: That's Teddy King. And you brought a new kind of love to me, which is what you did for me, dear.
1: Too much information, darling.
0: Sorry.
1: No, it was newish.
0: I'm John Pizzarelli. You are?
1: Jessica Blasi.
0: This is Radio Deluxe.
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0: Segment 7 from High Atop Lexington Avenue. What did we begin that segment with, Jessica?
1: That was, thank you for asking. That was a friend of mine. Her name is Gabrielle Stravelli. She is a wonderful singer. She's one of the hardest working people. And if you ever get a chance, I think she plays at Birdland sometimes. That was her singing Dream Dancing from her most recent CD.
0: I like that song.
1: She's a consummate musician. And a wonderful performer in person, Gabrielle Stravelli.
0: You know, speaking of Birdland, I believe...
1: It's weird to have like a name ending in E-L-L-I and being in show business.
0: It's so weirdrelly.
1: Yeah.
0: I was speaking of Birdlandrelly. And downstairs at Birdland, I think they're pretty close to...
1: They've built a new space, a theater, like a black box theater down there.
0: Well, I'll be doing my one-man show, A Man and His Music...
1: On the life of yourself or someone else.
0: Well, I'm going to do the early songs of John Pizzarelli. Journey On.
1: Journey On.
0: You Keep Me Coming Back. Gotta Get Her Off of My Mind.
1: I Gotta Get Over Loving You Before It Gets All Over Me.
0: What do you have?
1: I have, how about a little Tony Bennett?
0: A little Tony Bennett.
1: A tiny, he's like very tiny. Singing Because of You.
0: Oh, fantastic. This is a hit song.
1: Hit song.
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0: Tony Bennett and a classic record of Because of You. That was a big singing. Hit for him.
1: Gorgeous.
0: I think maybe it might have even been his first hit. Who knew? But that's... I wonder why he retired so young. I wonder what happened to Tony Bennett.
1: I know.
0: It's too bad because you could think...
1: He could have had
0: that,
1: gone all the way into his 90s if
0: probably. Yeah, probably all the way to 90s.
1: The lake is beautiful right now.
0: Yeah.
1: We're going to go play hooky in the next couple of days.
0: Yeah.
1: Then we're going to get you in a studio and make a new record.
0: Yeah. Whew, crazy. Well, I'm John Pizzarelli along with...
1: Jessica Malasky.
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1: Oh, it's going by too quickly.
0: I know. And I
1: maybe for us, maybe not for the people who are listening out there.
0: It's like, get on with it, you two. Well, that was How Am I to Know, Shirley Horn.
1: Oh.
0: And that's from her album, Here's to Life. And that was a lyric by Dorothy Parker.
1: Oh, you're going to do a little Dorothy Parker.
0: I only have one other one. Can I play it right now?
1: Yeah.
0: The other one that I know that she wrote the lyric to was I Wished on the Moon, Billie Holiday on Radio Deluxe.

0: That's Billie Holiday and I Wished on the Moon, another with a lyric. That's a lyric by Dorothy Parker, who held a court at the Algonquin Roundtable.
1: You know, I walked by there, and I'm, because we both

0: We both played the Algonquin, the Oak Room. I did several shows myself, and then I did a couple with
1: my career
0: Frischberg,
1: there.
0: And you started there. And when we first started dating, you were playing there. When we'd mm-hmm. go to Café Indertois afterwards, it was yeah. very. You had me at the opening number, but it was just the room and the whole hotel, the Algonquin Hotel, had such history because of that round table. All those incredibly brilliant people that sat there and drank themselves to smithereens every afternoon. And I walked in and I looked in the Oak Room, which is now sort of a hospitality where they give you pigs in blankets if you're a high roller.
1: They've stripped it of its personality.
0: The room itself still sort of has the same feel, but there's no round table.
1: I know, it's ridiculous.
0: There is no round table. I mean, people used to just walk in there to see it, and they got rid of it.
1: I'm shaking my head for those of you scoring
0: just,
1: at home.
0: It broke my heart. Like, how... Whose decision was that? Because it was bought over by some, yeah. I don't know if it was Marriott or one of those big corporations, but it's still a great place to go have, you know, sit
1: bar
0: and have
1: is
0: a
1: still,
0: drink.
1: There's a lovely bar. And then one day I remember my father and I went in there. I said, come on, we'll get a drink. We were walking back from something and I was going to go uptown so I could have a drink. And he wanted to have a drink. I forget what the hell was going on. And we had a drink and the guy said, that'll be $50. He said, are you kidding?
0: It was like going to the diner this morning.
1: Yeah.
0: You had $20.
1: You had a bagel, a gluten-free bagel. I had raisin bran.
0: $20.
1: And toast and an orange juice.
0: And it wasn't in a hotel. It was just whatever.
1: This the greatest city on the earth.
0: We walked by, coming home, we walked by a motorcycle. And I've seen this 4 days in a row.
1: Yeah.
0: Motorcycle, which is already, in New York City, parking your motorcycle.
1: Between cars
0: is already, you're dicey. With a cello. Locked on it. A cello. Now, I know my friends who are cellists.
1: It's the hard shell case. No matter what it is, there's a hard shell case of a cello on the back of a motorcycle.
0: Yeah.
1: Just strapped up.
0: And mostly my friends who own cellos and carry them are on their back across New York City, going from various, pits and orchestras. Those things cost like $200,000. And let alone put it in it's 90 degrees. So we can't figure it out. I keep sending the photo to all my instrumental friends and saying, what the heck is going on? All right, speaking of which, this is not speaking of which anything. Here's Dinah Washington. I could write a book.
1: She certainly could on Radio Deluxe.

0: For the strains of the last train home, that was a song from Pal Joey, sung by Dinah Washington.
1: Very nice.
0: Yes, a Rodgers and Hart song.
1: I can't believe it's done over already. I want to talk to you more.
0: Well, we can do it again next week if you'd like.
1: Fantastic.
0: Oh, I'm looking forward to it. I'm John Pizzarelli. You are
1: Jessica Malasky.
0: This has been
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2: 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I'm Jim Benitez, your host for World Rhythms. On this program, we will take you, around the world, if you will. Different lands, different sounds, different rhythms. Indeed, wonderful music from all over the world. Other places that we normally wouldn't have front of mind, but they are out there. And they are absolutely amazing, amazing rhythms. So, with no further ado, let me start out with a live performance of Miss Anushka Shankar in Coutances, France, back in 2014. The name of the tune here, Voice of the Moon.
3: 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Merci.

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5: 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World Rhythms. I'm Jim Benitez, and I'm bringing you this amazing music from across the world. That last set, we heard Yasir Jamal and the song Destiny from India. We'll be hearing a lot more tunes coming out of that amazing country. In the middle, we went to Australia with Dabo and Tales of Goa Pan. This is music of a hand. Pan and didgeridoo, an Aborigine instrument of Australia. And we opened the set with Anushka Shankar, live in Coutances, France, Voice of the Moon. We shall continue here on World Rhythms. Let me give you more music of India by Anti General and Samsara.

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6: 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That last set that we heard was Omar Farouk Tekbilek and the Borussian Philharmonic Orchestra featuring Itamar Erez, and the tune was called Hazret. Great, great arrangement there with that amazing Philharmonic Orchestra. In the middle, Gypsy Kings out of the northeastern end of Spain. Great tune there called Mira la Gitana Mora. I love their music indeed. And we open the set with Music of India, Anti-General. He's actually out of China. And the song Samsara. Here.

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3: 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Great tunes there. The last set, Divanessa on violin, electric violin, and a tune called Longa 5, straight out of Dubai. In the middle, Anushka Shankar, one more time. Anushka, and from her CD, Land of Gold, the tune Boat to Nowhere. And we open the set with Serkan Kagri and Omar Farouk Trebilek, and the tune Ruya, a live performance out in Istanbul, Turkey. Continuing right along here on World Rhythms, here's a group out of the UK called 4Hero and the tune Planetaria.

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3: And we continue here on this edition of World Rhythms. I'm Jim Benitez. A pleasure to be here with you. We heard on that last set a group out of Brazil called Duduca da Fonseca and Quarteto Universal. And they put out this CD called Yes. The tune we heard there was Lilia. Beautiful tune indeed. In the middle, the Frisco Vibe percussion group out of Frisco, Texas, Frisco High School. Name of the tune there, Shared Space, composed by Ivan Treviño. Great group of students there, high school students, making the absolute best of the huge amount of vibraphones that they have at their disposal. Amazing, amazing. And we opened the set with a group out of the UK called Four Hero, and the tune Planetaria. That's also the name of the CD compilation that they put out. Four Hero Planetaria. Check it out. We shall continue here on World Rhythms. Let me give you another one here by the Gypsy Kings out of the northeastern corner of Spain. From their CD Luna de Fuego, the tune Princesa.

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5: Amazing music from Beirut, Gambia, and Spain. We heard Irfan from their CD, The Eternal Return, Yalla a Beirut. In the middle, Sonia Jobarte. She's straight out of Gambia, Africa, and the tune Harabi. And we opened the set with Maria Angeles Toledano live in a small cafe in Andalusia, Spain, improvising there with Bulerias. And immediately before her, to introduce you to music of Andalusia, the Gypsy Kings and Luna de Fuego Princesa. Unbelievable tunes. Indeed, a mix of deep Spanish, flamenco, some African, Gambian, Harabi music, and music from Beirut. Excellent, excellent tunes here on World Rhythms. We'll continue now with Tribal Fusion, Kira Lebedeva, and some Arabian Trap.

0: Thank you for tuning in to this edition of World Rhythms. I'm Jim Benitez, and we will catch you next time here on 90.5 WICN.
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